0: was a David Bowie song. I didn't screw it up, did I?
1: No.
0: Okay, but here's another one I could screw up.
1: What is it?
0: Am I gonna do this by myself?
1: Yeah, you should do it by yourself. Do it by yourself.
0: Okay, well, I think I'll try it in a different key. I'll try it in the normal key.
1: Yeah.
0: If it sounds bad, these people are just gonna have to wait.

freak. Every freaking night and every freaking day, I wanna freak you, baby, in every freaking way. Every freaking day, every freaking day.

Everybody, everybody, shake your thing. Just shake. Everybody, everybody, do your thing. Just clap your hands, everybody. Everybody, clap your hands. Just clap your hands, everybody. Everybody, clap your hands.